Because girls are physically more mature than boys of the same age, most of the advances in the early teen years are made by the girls. Because girls are physically more mature than boys of the same age, most of the advances in the early teen years are made by the girls. Because girls are physically more mature than boys of the same age, most of the advances in the early teen years are made by the girls.

0: leaving you for dead. Come get your life cleaned up. 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She a nice team, but come you on. Can come and join the team. I got cap space.
1: 21.
0: Whole point is on a bezel. Call it fat face.
1: 21.
0: A-Rod, I'm ballin', but I'm loyal. Never lead a base. You can call me anything you want, but just don't call me bae.
1: Okay.
0: Put her to the test and she

Every time my heart is beating, I can feel the recipe. I wonder if my day is coming, blame it on the entropy. My blood is pumping, I can see the end is right in front of me. Don't take it.

0: What you mean?
1: Yeah.
2: Trouble?
0: Trouble for the feet.
2: You know we go.
0: 876 guy. 6 guy.

in the truth. 3 is the divine exception, 7 is the spiritual perfection, 12 is the government erection. Less reason on the 12 and the 7, then we can speak on the 3 again with the brethren.

live. Yeah, the rest is the work that we give. So when we speak on good works, it's the way that we live. Check. But what is similar to all of we is the fact that we are born in divine essence free. That's the hell.

We've come to know that's just black and white. Gotta go on, even if we stray. Crossing borders to another side.

Good morning and evening, friends. This is your friendly announcer, Mr. DJ, and you are on the one. We just heard the latest from the new edition, Crazy For You by Madonna, and the never-ending saga of Roxanne, U2FO's Roxanne, Roxanne. We heard Roxanne's revenge, Roxanne's a man, the real Roxanne, Roxanne's granny, and Roxanne meets Godzilla. And here's an exclusive from WONE, Roxanne meets Mr. DJ, coming to a record store near you soon. We got your rap, your jazz, your rhythm and soul, we've even got your rock and roll. Reach out and touch a star, request lines open at 123 WONE. I'm Mr. DJ, and guess what, baby? Yeah, you are on the one.

0: I love it too, babe.
1: I'm sitting here all by myself, and I don't have anything else on except for you.
0: Oh, hey. Yes, what's going on, Liz? What can I do for you?
1: I just wanted to, call me sometime.
0: Okay, no problem. What's your number, babe?
1: Bye.
0: Bye. Liz, your number.

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Cloudy skies with a high of 75. Foggy and cool in London with a balmy 56. Rio, it's hot on the beach. 102 and rising, 65 and clear in Frankfurt. The Big Apple's 92. Purple rain in the forecast out of Minnesota. We're talking 40 days and 40 nights here, gang. So don't leave home without it. And not your American Express card either. Bangkok.

this to me. 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
0: 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By sticking to the script and never changing up. You know we keep it banging, don't fake the funk. Keep it real, motherfuckers stay gangstered up.